0: I heard you.
1: Okay.
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0: Yes.

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She rides a fantasy she hasn't tested yet. She looks in every mirror to check her silhouette. The turning heads, the honking horns gave proof to her since she was born that love

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She dresses sexually, and she's afraid of many things, like being alone. She's back with mother now, she's over 25. I tried to keep her, but she buried me alive. In love and birth and jealousy and every emotion totally

say spring peeper, singlebacks, skinks, sirens, skates, starlings, sun gators, spoonbill, and suckers. That seem to be everywhere. Well, it's a live review, random animal parts. Now play.

Won't you tell him I said thanks for waiting for me? 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

Yeah, man. 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Get away. Preacher man, know that. Radical in the Vatican.

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Mostly I never knew which way was out. Once it was on, and that was that. The umbilicus was a faucet that found in rabbit blood, and I spun on my wheel like a laboratory rat. There was an electrical storm on the bathroom floor, clutching the bowl. 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My monstrous little memory, it swallowed me whole. 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Love, you love, I love, you love, saw you in heart. The stars are splashed across the

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In love, I love you, love, I love you, love, I move, you move, and one more time with feeling. I love you, love, I love you, love, I'm sawn in half, and all the stars are splashed. 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

you a letter and I sent you a telegram. Baby, you know I wrote you a letter and I sent you a telegram. 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